Balik, balik, balik, balik, balik, balik, balik, balik, balik, balik, balik, balik, balik, balik, balik, balik, balik, balik, balik, balik, balik, balik, balik, balik, balik, balik, balik, balik, 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balik, balik, balik, balik, balik, balik, balik, balik, balik, balik, balik, balik, balik, balik, balik, balik, balik, balik, balik, balik, balik, balik, balik, balik, balik, balik, balik, balik, balik, balik, balik, balik, balik, balik, balik, balik, balik, balik, balik, balik, balik, balik, balik, balik, balik, balik, balik, balik, balik, balik, balik, balik, balik, balik, balik, balik, 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

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You've been very good sports about it, and I'm glad, because I only sing these songs because I need loot. And spelled backwards, well, I could use a little bit of that, too. But seriously, I hope I didn't make it too hard for you gals. On second thought, maybe you'll thank me. When I date my boyfriend, I handle him with care. Know just what he wants, and how and when and where. I never have no trouble, here's the reason why. I'm just like a Chesterfield, I always satisfy. Relax, relax. Remember, you only live once. I meet a lot of people while traveling around, but some of the craziest characters live right here in this town. There's too much competition, and boy, I've seen some champs. Now I'm gonna be different, I'm gonna give green stamps. Relax, relax. Remember, you only live once. The Chinese girls are different from others, it's been said, but that report is phony, no matter what you've read. There really is no difference from girls in any land. The rumor that they are was started by a cross-eyed man. Relax, ooh, relax. Remember, you only live once.

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play with it and just to buy a wishin'. You gotta know how to hold it in the right position by intuition. And Johnny's got a yo-yo, and all the kids they say, if his dad finds out I play with it, there'll be hell to pay. And Jacks and Immies don't interest me any longer, I confess. Since I play with Johnny's yo-yo, I'm spoiled a bit, I guess. I'm sure I could be happy, and life

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I want to shoot pool. And in the theater, I want to change my seat just so.

about some news, you dudes could use that might help y'all get by? So I thought I'd nonchalantly mention the Hustlers Convention taking place at the end of July. It'll be at Ham Hocks Hall, winner take all, only the best can play. Cost you 10 grand to get in, but you must continue to win or you won't be allowed to stay. There'll be money for the making, bitches for the taking, and all you can shoot, snort, smoke, or drink. And a whole lot of lames will fall victim to the games, cause only true hustlers can think. Gonna be hustlers galore, trying to score, traveling by land, sea, and air. There'll be a coming to play from New York and L.A. and other points distant and near. They'll start to arrive around 11:55 at number 66 Snake Eyes Square. Won't be no cops on this beat, they've been paid off real sweet. Why, even the mad and cop the Michelle. Now I'ma be in charge of the security men at large that'll be surveilling the

If I had one wish,

for the Communist Party consists of one prime duty. 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

running, hiding, ain't no use of putting up a fight. The price they'll have to pay one day, the price will be to die. They'll find that there's no one to protect them anymore.

Francis Lovely, the Queen of Bethlehem, the Tub, State, the Country, the Committee, hold the head of the Lord, Bruce, for an hour, groveling, spewing, and various offenses, punch that blow with the wing of the sparrow, the inverse, the obverse, the converse, and reverse, and shot winning wing, the edge of the sparrow, to soon will reckon its two numerous dimensions, the wings flat, shoes devoured by rats, there's one way to skin a cat, a poison, a rat, it is yet the full hit of your forthrightly stated.

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Peanuts and ketchup, sanctimony, sycophant, stir in the bushes. Up in the stands, put your foot on the Bible, it's king on the slaughter, and I constantly arise. You swear to ketchup and drop, and up by the king, full of virgin, and kiss me and spit. Excuse me, a dwarf woman, one of the dogs, one that's the best in your robes, suit your hairy and figgy. Fate of a nation, my son, and your bosom, the king on the throne, puts his head down his throat. The torture of inverse, the silkscreen and hairy, set the sun squealing, reverse and inverse.

contempt, contempt and contempt for the board, and let your poison the city and sing with fire. Regardless of Harry, Nate, Dick, and Sister, the messenger's wing seems full of desire. Blueberry picnics and pincers and magpies, the messenger's scope, will you please lift it higher? Children and adults, all those under 90, are truly disgusting, you please put it down? This strain, this fray is no kind of worth saving. This king, I'm quite just, but it's just quite impossible. A Roman, a Roman, a Roman, a bad, no democrats and risk, and make lying worth dying.

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and that were Nuno Sa and Eduardo Gonzalez. I wish you were here, recorded last week in Portugal, Coimbra. 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
1: 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That's in the can, Pete. 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It's in the can.
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4: Quack, quack. Quack, quack, quack. Quack.
5: Quack, quack, quack, quack, quack, quack, quack, quack, quack, quack, quack, quack, quack, quack, quack, quack, quack, quack, quack, quack, quack, quack, quack, quack, quack, quack, quack, quack, 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

300 to hear Grandpa's monster stories and find out how you can get a monster patch that glows in the dark. $2 the first minute, 45 cents each additional. 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

and freak rappers down the tiers. 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They all light up the torches, chase me through the town. They do everything, trying to track me down, but they can't keep

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Hey, I've had to surrender a many a things. Oh God, things in here that I love dearly, but I

Whoa, whoa, whoa, whoa! How you doing, all you little hucksters? This is the Incredible Hulk Hogan, the WWF Heavyweight Champion of the World, and I'm really excited about this new Hulkamania workout set. You know the Hulkster is 6'7", 2 inches from heaven, and I weigh 305, and I can whip any man alive. But the Hulkster still has to keep himself in shape. I eat my vitamins, I say my prayers, and I exercise every day because keeping my body fit is very important to me. It should be important to you because when your body is in good shape, you'll feel better and you'll feel stronger. And you know, I need good, strong tag team partners because with guys like that no good Big John Studd and that rotten Iron Sheik, Nikolai Volkoff, and Rowdy Roddy Piper chasing me around and trying to take my belt away, it's important to know that I can depend on little guys like you to help me when I'm in trouble. Just like a good tag team partner, you can help the Hulkster if you get in shape. You know, even if the Hulkster wasn't a professional athlete, let's say I was a businessman, or I was a student, or even a school teacher, can you dig that? I'd still work hard at keeping my body in shape. I'd still do my normal hanging and banging, and I'd still eat all the right stuff, because a strong body is important to everyone. Not just wrestlers, or football players, or other athletes like that, everybody. You know that old saying about a strong body, a strong mind? Well, the Hulkster doesn't know who first said that, but let me tell you something, Daddy. The Hulkster likes that saying. Your mind and your body, those are two things that you should work hard at developing. Pay attention in school, man. Do your homework.

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1: 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What you doing tonight? What you doing next weekend? What you doing right now? 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What you doing? 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
1: It's a gas!
2: Oh, grab the tissues, folks. This is Kitschy Mama. You're listening to What Have You on Sheena's Jungle Room stream, brought to you by the fine folks over in Jersey City at WFMU. Bring a little romance to Monday afternoon. In that last set, we began with Mongoloid.

every man needs a party dog. Come along with him when he's feeling mild. Be extra faithful, true fast. Rub our fingers through his sweet hair. Come along and be

You've been listening to yet another What Have You here on the lovely WFMU Sheena's Jungle Room stream. Thanks so much for joining me this fine afternoon. In that last and final set, we began with Rube Waddell doing Worms and Friends on Stinkbait Records from 1998. We heard Ken Casey doing Levitation off of the classic album The Acid Test on Sound City Records from 1966. We heard the Blue Shorts, a group out of Calgary, Alberta, doing Cavity from their self-released album Blue Wave Music from 2017. And then a tacky instrumental, Zambezi, by Lou Bush and his orchestra on Capitol from 1956. We heard Ray Flowers and a great song, Hip Happy Hippie, on MCM Records out of Detroit from 1960. A rare one there. Followed by some good old shellac, The Flippity Flop by the Coon Sanders Orchestra on Victor Records from 1929. We heard David Cloud doing his old Buddy Knox tune, Party Doll. From the album, Today Is the Day That They Take Me Away, released on the Fire label in 2015. Just now, we heard Mary Ann Hay. It's just, it doesn't get any better than that. Dear Heart, released on H&H Enterprise from 1967. If you like the show, tune in every Monday afternoon at 2 o'clock. And if you need some more from me, you can always find me on the Rock and Soul Radio stream with my oldie show Retro Obscuro every Thursday afternoon, also at 2 o'clock. The background music is It's a Gas by Alf Newman on Golden Records from 1966. Don't you move a muscle. Coming up tonight on Sheena's Jungle Room. At 8 o'clock, catch Cheek and Tongues with Barno and DJ Kreithoven. At 9 o'clock, catch the great show Dinosaur Radio Theater with your host Austin Rich. Coming up next is Stop Hitting Yourself with Greg's space brother Bishop. Gonna leave you with one last song this week. We're gonna do The Shags and their song My Cutie on Rounder Records from 1982. Thanks so much for listening, folks. We'll see you Thursday. Adios.

to my restaurant at 4:30. You can see the little buggies walking round on the floor singing, I believe in bugs. I truly believe in bugs. 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I truly believe in bugs. 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

Inside 2 minutes of the opening play, he threw a touchdown pass and they were on their way. He threw two more and was still going strong. The crowd kept roaring, he could do no wrong. Jarvis, Janet, Jones and Cornell, Burmeister, Wheeler, Hammond and Bell. Two tens of Huskies fought thunder and steel, and when the gun finally sounded and the battle was stilled, the scoreboard read, Spartan 16, Huskies 42. Warrior every Saturday, see. He wears a big number 6 on his purple jersey. In his blood flows the spirit to win.

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contribution is only natural. 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Stand right this way and